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0: this curious subject from Chappy Khan, from her forthcoming album, Chappazilla, which is coming out in a couple of weeks. That's a KG discovery. 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

0: You're listening to Love and R&B with KG Smooth. I saw this post from Happy Couples Connect. They said, social media is ruining perfectly good relationships with advice like this, and we need to talk about it. They say, protect your peace. The truth is, sometimes growth is uncomfortable. Healthy conflict, hard conversations, and accountability may disturb your peace temporarily. Avoiding discomfort isn't the same as protecting your peace. They say, you shouldn't have to teach someone how to love you. The truth is, of course you do. Your partner didn't grow up inside your head. Tell them what makes you feel loved. Ask them what makes them feel loved too. They say, never change yourself for a relationship. The truth is, a healthy relationship should change you. Not your identity, but your ability to listen, compromise, communicate, apologize, and consider another person. That's called growth. They say, know your worth and walk away. The truth is, knowing your worth also means knowing when something is worth working through. Not every difficult season requires an exit. Sometimes it requires repair. This does not apply to abusive relationships. And finally, they say, never settle for the bare minimum. The truth is, we've started treating things worth appreciating as things we're simply entitled to receive. Don't confuse ordinary with meaningless. Your partner can love you deeply and still disappoint you sometimes. Maybe your relationship isn't broken as the internet makes it feel. Maybe you're just two imperfect people navigating normal relationship struggles. Before you let another post convince you that you're settling, learn how to communicate through the things you're struggling with. Shout out to Happy Couples Connect. 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
7: Andy, Black Tony done called in again. 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
1: What's up, y'all? 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Come and join me and my friends August 28th.
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1: Hi, how are you?
0: Phenomenal. How are you?
1: I'm doing well, thank you. We have a very interesting topic.
0: Thank you. Yeah. So if you could go back in the past to warn yourself about a relationship in the future, what would you tell yourself?
1: I don't know if this is appropriate, but I would tell myself to keep my cookies for me and my future husband.
0: Keep your cookies in the jar until you get your future husband.
1: Yes.
0: Well, thank you for your call, Kelly. It's Love and R&B.
2: Yes, I was calling to say what I would warn myself about in the future.
0: Okay, if you could go back to the past to warn yourself about a relationship in the future, what would you tell yourself?
2: I'm a liar. I would warn myself about a person who lies initially, and also about a man that does not have a relationship with his mom, because that is so true. Because if they don't have a good relationship with their mom, then they are not going to have a good relationship with the women in their lives, the daughters, the sisters. That holds so true.
0: Good one. Thank you for your call. 844-258-8762. Hit me up. You can leave me a voicemail message on the Love Lines, and I'll play your response back for Wine Time after the fact as well. But yeah, we're talking about it. Going back to the future. 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

0: 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If you could go back in the past to warn yourself about a relationship in the future, what would you tell yourself? Phyllis in Cleveland, what would you tell yourself?
1: Run. Run like hell and don't look back.
0: So you just want to totally eliminate the situation, huh?
1: That's it. I think that would have been the best lesson to learn as a young woman and even young women today, that when you see the signs, you need to run and you don't need to look back, because looking back is just like when they was in the desert and she looked back and turned into a pillar of salt. That's what it ended up being, a pillar of salt.
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0: And that was a deep song, a song about domestic violence. That was Never No More from Aaliyah's self-titled album. Rest well to Aaliyah. Man, it's been 25 years, but she lives on through the music. And she was just about to blow up, like blow up, blow up. But God had other plans. Coming up, sharing your love story. This is Love & R&B.
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0: You're listening to Love and R&B with KG Smooth. The time for tonight's love story, which is entitled The Coffee Cup Secret. Leo and Maya went to the same corner coffee shop at 8 a.m. every single day. For 6 months, they stood in the same line, brushed past each other at the same napkin dispenser, and never said a word. On a rainy Tuesday, the barista handed Leo the wrong cup. Leo sat down at his usual table, took a sip, and noticed a small note written in messy ink on the cardboard sleeve. "If you keep stealing my seat, you have to buy the next pastry. You have to buy the next pastry." Leo looked up. Maya was standing by the exit, pointing at his cup with a sly grin. He walked over, handed her the coffee, and said, "Only if you share the pastry." They have shared the same table every morning since. And that is tonight's love story. Coming back with a love song. And if you would like to share your love story, you can leave me a voicemail message on the love lines at 844-258-8RNB. Tell me how y'all met. Tell me how they proposed. Tell me a funny love story, a sexy love story. Tell me a memory, whatever it is. I would love to hear it. Leave that voicemail message and stay with me. More Love and R&B is coming up. On 106.7 WTLC.
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Tank has been setting the mood for years, and this one fits right into the soundtrack. 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

0: It's 11 R&B with KG Smooth with tonight's advice. I saw this from some guy named Jimmy on Twitter, or now that's known as X. He tweeted, "Just do right by people. Don't worry about if that energy is returned. 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

0: 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Let's step inside the Zen Den for the Eye of the Storm Midnight Meditation. Tonight we're going to do some positive affirmations for work to help fuel your success. So repeat these affirmations. Everything I do today is enough, and so am I. I am allowed to take breaks. I am worthy of being paid highly for my time, skill, and efforts. My talents are worthy of being paid abundantly. I am grateful for a job that provides me with a consistent income. Grateful for a job that provides me with opportunities to learn and grow. You stay with me. We're going to continue with the vibes tonight. Inside, Love and R&B.
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0: This is Lemon R&B with KG Smooth, wrapping up another great night. 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
1: The Officer Tatum talking about Michelle Obama. You see that? This has hips. Have you seen him?
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1: I swear to God. I know why he's so mad, because he obviously ovulating. It's crazy.
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1: This is a love that withstands time, space, and matter forever. 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The sentiment is still the same. 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
1: What's up, y'all? 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I'm coming back to Naptown. Come and join me and my friends, August 28th.
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1: What's up, y'all? 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I'm coming back to Naptown. 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

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Baby.

0: Casey and JoJo, All My Life on 106.7 WTLC, Indy's R&B leader. Welcome to the Late Side with JC. And suddenly, it's Wednesday, halfway through the week as we're finishing up the month of August. And Tuesday, what a day. You have the 25th anniversary of the passing of Aaliyah. Hard to believe that's been 25 years. Did you remember where you were when you heard the news? And then the passing of Dolly Parton, American treasure, let me tell you. And that was really surprising. She passed away at the age of 80 after a brief battle with cancer. Now, the type of cancer was not disclosed by her family in the statement, but her family said she died peacefully at Vanderbilt Ingram Cancer Center in Nashville, surrounded by loved ones. She became one of the defining voices in country music after rising from humble beginnings in rural Tennessee. She racked up 11 Grammy Awards and sold more than 100 million records worldwide over the course of her six-decade career. Dolly Parton, gone at age 80. But boy, did she leave a lot of work, her works behind, for all to remember for years to come. It's the Late Side with JC, 106.7 WTLC. Coming up, I got music on the way from Teddy Swims. We'll go bring out the dogs with George Clinton and back with Mariah Carey and Dream Love.
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Tank has been setting the mood for years, and this one fits right into the soundtrack. 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
1: What's up, y'all? 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

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Coming up in 8 minutes, I got Jill Scott's latest with Don't Play. Here's Kehlani with Folded.

Jill Scott always brings the soul, honesty, and that unmistakable vibe. 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

0: Jill Scott, Don't Play on the Late Side with JC, 106.7 WTLC, Indy's R&B leader. And there's a lot of people playing about this story. I'm sure you've seen the pictures circulating around on social media about this Halloween costume that was being sold at a Target that was pretty offensive and hurtful to black people. Now, the retailer didn't say what the exact costume was, but hey, it got around on social media. It was called, are you ready? Kids Glows Under Blacklight Circus Clown. Come on now. In a statement, Target said, removing the costume is an important first step, which shouldn't have been out there in the first place, especially with that title. But anyway, the company is looking closely at how this happened and what needs to change to ensure this won't happen again. Now, some of the comments I've been reading on social media, it's like, wait a minute. You saw the title of this and you let it get on the floor anyway? I mean, did anything in your brain say, you know, let me see what this looks like? What is a Kids Glows Under Blacklight Circus Clown look like? Yeah. So anyway, we don't know how this happened. Okay. And it's too early for putting Halloween stuff, but that's a whole nother conversation. But anyway, we're going to see what the aftermath will be on this. Going to be real interesting to see what Ricky Smiley has to say after yours truly, coming up at 6 a.m. It's the Late Side with JC, 106.7 WTLC.
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1: 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It's your man, Mike Epps. 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
1: Y'all know how we do it, man. It's going down.

0: Tony, it feels good on the late side with JC, 106.7 WTLC, Indy's R&B leader. Well, Miles Bullock B is set to play Dr. Dre in the upcoming Snoop Dogg biopic Snoop. The actor confirmed the news by reposting an article by The Hollywood Reporter on his Instagram account. He wrote, "LA kid playing an LA legend." The biopic will chronicle Snoop's rise in the 1990s, and Snoop is set to hit theaters in the U.S. on August 6th of 2027.
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What about us? Coming up, I got music on the way from Escape, Lucky Day, and one of the participants of the One Voyage Cruise.

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Here's the latest from Eric Benet. Yeah! 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

0: Eric Benet, Who's Gonna Save Us on the Late Side with JC, 106.7 WTLC, Indy's R&B leader. 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All right? 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
1: What's up, y'all? It's your man, Mike Epps. 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

0: 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Checking out your forecast for your Wednesday. Looking at partly cloudy skies. Chance for some showers late in the afternoon with the highs in the mid-80s. That chance of rain, 40%. And then for tonight, we're looking at a chance for some showers through the late overnight with the lows in the mid-60s. That chance of rain, 50%. Thursday, we're back to the dry stuff. Mostly sunny skies, highs in the lower 80s. Clear Thursday night with the lows in the lower 60s. Friday and Friday night, clear with the highs in the lower 80s. Lows around 60. Perfect for the Mike Epps takeover weekend. Hey, it's got to be perfect this weekend. Come on now. Currently, partly cloudy in 62. 106.7 WTLC. Good morning.
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9: The reality is tragedy never announces that it is coming. Tragedy thrives on that one bad decision, one unnecessary risk, one moment of believing that it couldn't possibly happen to me. There was a time in our past when our main concentration was on survival. Our elders were considered strict when they would not allow us to go to anyone's house before everyone in that house was checked out. They firmly believed that the company we keep in our youth will determine the outcome of our future. And they were bound and determined that every generation would do better than the one before. Oftentimes, when a young person's future is interrupted by tragedy, it serves as a wake-up call to remind us to accept the reality that we are uniquely different from other cultures. Understanding that difference obligates us to make certain that our young survive so that they too can experience a future.
8: 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What's your reality? What's your reality? What's your
10: 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Hey, it's Tyrese Halliburton. 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

October in London. LaToya Williams with Mulholland Drive on 106.7 WTLC. Coming up, I got music on the way from Rihanna and Jay-Z, Tank's latest. And right now, let's go back to 1999, even though the song came out in 1982.

Tank has been setting the mood for years, and this one fits right into the soundtrack. Here's his latest, called Yes, on 106.7 WTLC, Indy's R&B leader. Oh,

0: 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Coming away next, it's the Ricky Smiley Morning Show, followed by Karen Vaughn at 10, kicking off your Wednesday with another edition of the Top 10 at 10. Plus, she will have tickets for you to win before you can even buy them. Talking about the Universe Soul Circus, which is going to be here September 17th through the 27th. But you can get your tickets before they go on sale. So make sure you listen for your chance to win with KV after 10 this morning. Have a great Wednesday, everybody. I'll catch you back on the late side. 106.7 WTLC. Ya.
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16: Y'all know what time it is, baby. 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HBCUs, stand up, show up, and show out. That's what we do, man. We're going to always highlight and recognize our heroes and our sheroes that attended or currently attend our phenomenal historically black colleges and universities. Oh, guess where we going today? We going down to Alabama State University. Oh, yes, we are. Established in 1867. Shout out to them ASU Hornets in the building. Home of the mighty Marching Hornets Marching Band. Featuring the sensational Stingettes dance line. And we can't forget about them honeybees. What y'all know about them honeybees, baby? That's what I'm talking about. Let's talk about one of y'all's graduates. I'm talking about Mr. Ralph Abernathy. Elected president of the student council. Graduated with a bachelor's degree in mathematics. He's an American civil rights activist and Baptist minister. Leader of the civil rights movement. He was close friends and mentor of Dr. Martin Luther King Jr. He collaborated with Dr. King to create the Montgomery bus boycott. He became president of the SCLC, better known as the Southern Christian Leadership Conference, following the assassination of Dr. King. He testified before the U.S. Congress in support of extending the Voting Rights Act in 1982. He rose to the rank of platoon sergeant in the U.S. Army during World War II. And oh yeah, did I forget to mention? In 1950, he hosted his own radio show and became the first black man on radio in Montgomery, Alabama. Mr. Ralph Abernathy. If you didn't know, now you know. If you want me to highlight your favorite HBCU, hit me up on my social media platforms at Rock T Holla. Let's get it.
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17: And you know, also Rock T, he's a distant cousin of mine, and he's a member of Kappa Alpha Psi Fraternity Incorporated.
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17: Absolutely, man. Love Ralph Abernathy and the history of the Alabama State University. What you got coming up, Alfredas?
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0: morning show. All right, y'all, it's time right now, 10 before the top of the hour. Good morning, our Freedoms.
1: Good morning, Ricky. Okay, listen to this crazy story. A police department in Albany, Georgia, took to social media to ask the public to help them identify a suspect who found $30 on the ground at Walmart and just kept it. They said, quote, this individual picked up the money and did not turn it in to the employees. We're talking about $30, guys. They showed a surveillance image and everything, and it appeared to show an older man. Apparently, the police were called about the missing money. Now, normally, cops would be too busy to deal with something like this, but I guess this day they had time. So the post went viral locally, and the guy did come forward, and he returned the money to the police. The victim also decided not to press charges over $30. There was a big debate on social media where people mocked the police for spending their time trying to track this guy down. Some people were like, hey, don't be using my tax dollars. You know, they should be put to better use. Others argued that if the money was just sitting on the ground, it should be finders keepers. Even crazier, Ricky, the police chief gave a press conference to address multiple recent shootings that they're investigating. And he spent a few minutes talking about this $30 Walmart thief. He said that property is property, and if you had something that you lost, you would want it returned. $30, what y'all say?
2: Man, $30, come on, man.
1: $30 is a gift from God if you find that on the ground.
2: If you find anything on the ground.
3: Thank you.
2: I'm picking it up, and I'm going to keep it pushing.
3: Now, what if you saw the money fall out of somebody's
2: pocket?
1: That's different.
2: That's different.
1: Yeah,
2: that's different. Then you return it.
1: But what's he supposed to do? Go around to every car in the parking lot and go, hey, is it yours?
2: No, that's
1: just ridiculous.
4: But what if the money falls in somebody's pocket and you pick it up and hand it to them and they turn around and slap you in your face?
1: Ricky, what?
2: Then we going to fight.
5: Wait a minute.
2: Yeah. Don't put your hands
4: now
2: on me.
4: Now you're looking at jail time and you stole the
3: $30. True.
1: What happened?
4: And then you pull out your gun and you shoot his ass.
1: Okay.
3: $30.
2: Took it to the game.
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11: 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Northbound 65 as you tap the brakes just a bit approaching the 70 South Split. As much east and westbound 70 nearing 65.
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first day here. I'm excited to be headlining the Indie Funk Fest at Cruise Hall. 25th of September. Y'all know what time it is. Y'all know the date. Me and the fellas is on our way. Y'all better check it out. Yeah.

0: 45th at Clue.
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1: 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Keep it locked right here for more of the Ricky Smiley Morning Show. 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
2: Hey, look like somebody done lost their damn mind on the interstate again. Y'all be tripping. Y'all need to stay off the phones. WTLC traffic update. What's up?
3: There's traffic reports by Dubai for Verizon Business. We have slowdowns evident northbound 65 Keystone to 70. Sound split from the west side. Northbound 465 nearing 865. And also from the west side, a crash blocking three lanes. Eastbound 38 at 65. 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

0: My God.
1: And that song, I just,
2: beautiful.
1: Now, she wrote that song. She wrote that as a farewell to her former partner, her business partner, Porter Wagner. You know, she said that, you know, she was letting him know that, you know, she was leaving and, you know, they were partnering, what have you. But she did say, you know, that she will always love him and she wished him well. And if you listen to that song and listen to the lyrics of it, it's very touching. And, I mean, and they say the song could go either way. It could be a Christian song or, right. You know.
0: And what part of the song got you emotional?
1: Because, you know, when she said that, you know, that she wished him well, they was going to separate or what have you, but go their own way. But she, you know, she always loved him and stuff because he gave her a job. You know, he did well for her. And it was just, if you listen to the lyrics of it, Ricky, she said, yeah. If I should stay, well, would I only be in your way? She said, and if so, I'll go and I'll let you know that I'll think of you each and every step of the way. She

0: Stop. Everybody stop. Gary, we sorry. Gary.
1: What?
0: We trying to cry. But when you be crying, Gary, it be like you do like you turn into a man when you be reading. Be like,
2: it's the clearing of the throat for me.
0: You start you grunt like somebody on the sideline from the Dallas Cowboys. You go from sissy to man.
2: Yes.
0: You go like, yeah, and getting Dolly Parton, and when she and Dolly Parton said, I will love
2: Richie. He is taking me through too many emotions.
0: And Jolene, we gonna miss Dolly Parton.
2: Oh.
0: And
2: oh my gosh. Ricky, I was so emotional until he cleared his throat.
0: And we love Dolly Parton. We love Dolly. And we're...
2: Oh, my gosh.
0: You see, that man gonna always be, I don't give a damn what you do. That man came out of you.
3: Well, yes. you started growling.
2: I felt so insensitive because I was so emotional at first, and then I had to move the mic away so I wouldn't laugh.
0: He went from RuPaul to Lawrence Taylor.
1: Whatever.
2: Oh, Gary.
0: Hell no.
3: Oh man.
0: They messed up the whole damn show today. They messed up Dolly. We're going to take it to the funeral. If y'all want to talk to Dolly Carly, y'all call us up at 866-9-R-I-C-K-E-Y. The phone lines are wide open. If you have any medical questions, it's Wellness Wednesday. And Dr. Collier is going to be back to answer all your health questions. Up next, Ricky Smiley.
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0: 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We got your WTLC traffic report right here.
14: This traffic report is brought to you by Bet Online. 10-minute delays are evident from the west side, northbound 465, 79 to 865. From the east side, northbound 465, Brookville Road to 56th Street. However, from the west side, we're still handling an accident blocking two left lanes, eastbound 38th at 65. From exciting slots and table games to immersive live dealer action, Bet Online brings the thrill of the casino wherever you are. 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
1: All right, y'all, Ricky Smiley Morning Show. Every Wednesday, it is Wellness Wednesday. We got the one and only Dr. MJ Collier in the building, and he's here to help us stay healthy. Dr. Collier, good morning. Happy to have you.
9: Good morning, Ricky Smiley. Thank you so much for having me. It is a pleasure, as always. Good morning, Rock P, Special K, Gary with the T, Alfredis, and the Brat. And Ricky, thank you for the opportunity to bring healthcare information to the listeners of the Ricky Smiley Morning Show. So, Ricky, you know, we are focusing always on the health of African-American people and try to give some emphasis to that of African-American men, always disproportionately affected by various disease states. And so there is a process called Healthy People. It started in 2010, I think. And the next guidelines are Healthy People 2030. And the objective of Healthy People 2030 basically is to do things to optimize people's health, particularly people of color, because of the disparities in healthcare. So one of the things that this is going to be focusing on this time between now and 2030 are the social determinants of health, because we know we always talk about genetic predispositions and why African Americans and other people of color disproportionately affected by disease states. Well, now there's an entire science based on the social determinants of health. And this basically means the conditions in the environments where people are born, live, learn, work, play, worship, and at the age that affects a wide range of health function and quality of life outcomes and risk. Basically, in the Atlanta area, there's health disparities in various zip codes depending upon whether you live above the I-20 perimeter or below the I-20. So, you know, health access, things like food deserts, all of these are things that over time can affect a person's health. And oftentimes, it's not necessarily people that are undereducated. You can have a good education, but if you live in a certain zip code, your lifespan will be shorter because of that one choice that you made, that you wanted to live on the south side of town or whatever. So they're going to be addressing those social determinants of health, Healthy People 2030, and that's something that we're going to be talking about as more information comes available. And so, Ricky, one of the things that's going to happen this weekend, Saturday, August 29th, the Sisters of Alpha Kappa Alpha Sorority Incorporated will host the Champion Impact Moment. This is in Atlanta. It's a citywide day of service and celebration in Atlanta. It's going to be at the Georgia International Convention Center. And this free event starts at 9 a.m. and goes to 12, and it's focusing on health, education, and family support. Myself and Brothers of Alpha Phi Alpha Fraternity Incorporated, Rho Phi Lambda Chapter, will be presenting a forum focusing on men's health. And we have a segment, Ricky, called, you know, Alpha's Ice Cold. We have a forum called Cold Conversations, and this is going to be about men's physical and mental health, letting men know that taking care of themselves, that it's going to be, it's safe to do so, and that it's not, you're not weak if you decide you want to, you know, get counseling and things like that. So right. There you have it, Ricky.
1: All right, let's go to the phones. You're on with Dr. Collier. Good morning.
10: I have a stabbing pain between my shoulder and my joint, and it seems like it's internal, so I wanted to know, is that something that I should seek medical attention for, or simply just take some meds, or if you can tell me what it is.
9: Okay. Oftentimes, from what you're describing, it can be gas. And so an antacid such as a Pepcid can give you relief. Try something like Mylanta or Maalox. If that does not, just take a standard anti-inflammatory such as Motrin, Advil, or Aleve to see if you can get some relief. If you have a history of injury, stretching, heavy lifting, you felt a pop or a pull, it might need to be further evaluated. Or if you don't get relief from those simple things, then it definitely, pain is always an indication that something is not right. Pain tells you I need to be evaluated. And, you know, don't minimize that. You go into the physician's office and that's the first thing you talk about, that I'm having this pain, how long it's been going on. Can you relate it to an activity or an injury that could have happened or not? And oftentimes if it's spontaneous, it definitely needs to be evaluated and possibly some imaging such as a CT scan or an MRI.
1: All right, gentlemen, Dr. Collier, good morning.
3: I recently started taking blood pressure medicine like last year, and it's starting to affect my performance in bed. So I want to know what can I do to reverse that.
9: Okay, treating hypertension, particularly in men of color, African-American men, is requires some great understanding of medications that can negatively impact your ability to get and maintain an erection or you know, the choices that can be made to treat that blood pressure. Dr. Kaya not only never puts anybody on those types of medications, I always sometimes try to give you some medications that can enhance that function. The class of drugs that I like to use are called angiotensin receptor blockers, or ARBs. What they do is block the effect of a hormone that makes your blood pressure go up under stress. When that hormone isn't present, the medications literally don't do anything, so they have zero side effects unless you're allergic to the product proper, which about 2% of people can be. So those help tremendously. And then vasodilators such as verapamil or amlodipine cause the blood vessels to increase in size because the mechanism of erection is one of blood flow. You get more blood flow going into that area, so you have a better response, longer, harder erections. So those are the two classes of drugs that I oftentimes will put patients on. It is unusual to not get good control with those, but then also look at other disease states like diabetes that can negatively impact that. And then it also could be a function of aging and low testosterone. Because if you were on the medication for over a year and not having a problem with it, there's really no reason for you to start having a problem with it now.
1: Yeah, and big dog, when you get back right, stir like coffee. Stir like
9: coffee. Stir that coffee. Life on tea.
1: Dr. Collier, let them know how you can be reached.
9: Okay, Ricky Smiley, tonight, YouTube Live, Facebook Live, Instagram Live, and now TikTok Live. 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All right, Ricky, stay. 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
11: Naptown, if you didn't left the house with one sock on, a half a cup of coffee, and your gas light is blinking, don't make it worse sitting in traffic. 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
12: 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From the west side, northbound 465 is nearly 10-minute delay. 79th to 865 as much. Northbound 65, Keystone to 70. Slows just a bit across the rest of the main tracks, like 69, 70, 74 on the Sam Jones Expressway.
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1: All right, y'all, time for the front page. Alfreda's, good morning.
2: Good morning, Ricky. It's Wednesday, August 26th. Here's what's going on in the news. The Trump administration has temporarily paused immigrant visa appointments worldwide. This is kind of a policy shift. That means people legally applying to permanently move to the U.S. are having interviews canceled or pushed back. The State Department says it's training officers to more closely determine whether these applicants could become dependent on government benefits. Now, the timing is significant because a federal judge just struck down a separate policy targeting immigrants from 75 different countries. So this isn't just about the border. It's about who gets to legally come here, reunite with family, and ultimately get a green card. Elsewhere, Trump has seemingly scored another midterm victory. South Carolina Republicans have nominated Darlene Graham, sister of the late Senator Lindsey Graham, to run for his Senate seat. She beat Republican Ralph Norman in the GOP runoff after getting Trump's endorsement. And there's another voting story worth watching, Ricky, especially for those of you with kids or grandkids in college. Several states are making it harder to register or vote without specific government documents. Now, New Hampshire has already banned student IDs as an acceptable form of voter ID. Meanwhile, the Federal SAVE Act would require proof of citizenship to register. Supporters call it election security. Critics say it could create

0: new barriers for perfectly eligible voters, especially young people who are away at school. But let your college kids know that under federal law, they can absolutely vote where they go to school, and states generally cannot impose special residency requirements simply because they're students. For info on these stories and more, go to RickySmileyMorningShow.com. 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
1: Rock T, the sports genius, is in the building.
2: So happy and proud to shout out to Kwanzaa Jones. Who is Kwanzaa Jones? The first black majority owner in Major League Baseball history after purchasing the San Diego Padres with her husband for $3.9 billion. Yes, indeedy, man. So
0: that's my new team.
2: Come on, man.
0: The Padres?
2: The San Diego Padres.
0: Okay, I gotta go buy all the stuff. I gotta go buy all the wear.
2: Go get it, man. Kwanzaa Jones, she got a lot of energy. She's just a bubble of joy. You know what I'm saying? Her and her husband doing some big things. So love it right there. The SEC and the Big Ten conferences has passed a new rule that will not allow NFL players, NBA players, or WNBA players to return to play college if they get released or cut from their professional teams. Expect the ACC, the Big 12, and all the other conferences to do the same thing. It's just a matter of time because there are allegedly 16 former professional players that are trying to find a loophole to get back into college to play an extra year in college.
0: That's
2: man.
0: Not fair.
2: Hey, man. So we go.
3: Yeah, they can't do that. Once come you go kind of go pro, you can't go back to college football.
2: Yeah, come on, man. Like it is. Come on.
3: Oh, they doing too much. I can give you more details on it. It's just not. You know what I'm saying? If you don't make team, you go to the NFL. You just can't go back to college.
2: Yeah.
3: Like you don't get a job, you can't go back to high school.
2: Right.
0: Okay.
2: Matter of fact, Rick, let's go back to high school and hoop, you know, play some football or something.
0: Yeah, right. Wouldn't it be so fun if we all went back to high school together in the same class?
3: Oh, hell no.
0: What?
4: We wouldn't make it.
0: That would be so fun.
4: We wouldn't make it.
2: Oh, right. Too much of a clown.
0: Principal's office every day.
3: Then switched up that math. That math different.
0: Oh, yeah.
4: Okay.
0: Yes, you're right.
2: There it is. Bringing it to tech. What you got coming up next in the hot spot?
4: Man, Rock T, unfortunately, we lost another legend, and I got the details up next in the hot spot on the Ricky Smiley Morning Show.

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1: This is a love that withstands time, space, and matter forever. 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Here we are decades later. The sentiment is still the same. 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

0: that's hot. Woo! Catch me at the hot spot. It's the BRAT.
1: Time at the hot spot. What up, Brett?
2: What up, Ricky? Good morning, everybody. I'm your girl, Brett Tat Tat, and this is the hot spot, where we bring you music, movies, and more. So let's get on off into it. Well, y'all, Dolly Parton, one of country music's most beloved icons, recorded notable hits, including 9 to 5, I Will Always Love You, and Jolene, has passed away at the age of 80 years old. Her passing came as a sudden and unexpected shock to many people around the world. Her nephew, Brian Seaver, revealed the news of her passing yesterday in an Instagram video. Dolly Parton had been admitted to Vanderbilt University Medical Center in Nashville last Friday morning with kidney and autoimmune issues. Now, the cause of her death is unclear, but just this past Friday, she shared and talked about her health with People magazine, saying that she was dealing with some health issues, but she had been dealing with issues like in recent months back, because back in September, she canceled her Las Vegas residency. Even in the final weeks of her life, she was still working on new projects and talking about the things she wanted to accomplish. So rest in peace to Dolly Parton. We definitely lost a huge legend.
1: She spoke up for black people, too.
2: Yes, she did. She definitely represented for us all the time, so... We love Dolly Parton.
3: Oh, yes,
2: we will always, always, always remember her and her songs and the impact she had on our lives and the whole culture. Like, even when I was a kid, we would see Dolly Parton. We knew she was a star. We knew she was, you know, she was somebody, so.
3: I cried yesterday. And, I mean, this morning even woke up crying. Because, I mean, we had to watch her growing up. We watched Dolly Parton and Porter Wagoner, honey.
2: Yes. Mm-hmm.
3: And we watched that every Saturday. Yeah. And she made some beautiful songs.
1: I had the opportunity to see her walking through Atlanta Airport by herself. She had on a black jacket, had her heels on, and she was going to her gate. She had nobody with her.
2: By herself?
1: And just by herself. And she winked at me and she waved. And I'll never forget. I said, wow, that's Dolly Parton. Man, I was so honored just the fact that she just spoke.
4: Yeah.
1: So, but she is definitely an icon of our time. And it is like, I don't know.
2: One
1: black
2: of the biggest.
1: Just, Yeah. You know, we didn't listen to country music, but we love Dolly Parton, and we did listen to her music.
2: Absolutely. Yes.
1: Yeah.
2: Absolutely.
1: My grandmother used to love Dolly Parton.
2: Both of mine did, too.
3: We loved her. One of my favorite songs by her was Coat of Many Colors.
4: Oh, my gosh, that's my favorite song, Gary.
3: That was my favorite song.
4: That's my favorite.
3: My mama had a box of rags, honey. Mm.
2: And she still looked so good.
3: Yes, she did. Yeah.
2: 80 years old, still looks so good. She didn't play by her style, her
3: hair.
2: She
3: sure did.
2: You knew she was a star from the moment you saw her. Right. Yep. We grew up loving her and listening to her. So prayers and condolences go out to her family, friends and loved ones, and everybody who just loved Dolly Parton. And we never will forget that she wrote I Will Always Love You,
3: ma'am.
2: Whitney Houston's biggest hit. You know what I'm saying? So, it's heavy.
1: It is.
2: She feels like we related to her.
3: Exactly. That's how I cried more of her than I did a friend.
2: Yeah. I totally understand. All right, y'all, let me get this last one in. Coco Jones is getting her own show on the Peacock Network, and it is a spinoff of the reimagined version of the Fresh Prince of Bel-Air. Bel-Air debuted on Peacock 4 years ago and was a big hit for the streaming platform. Coco Jones played Hillary Banks in the reimagined TV show, and now the new show will be titled Hillary, okay? And on the show, Hillary trades in the sunshine and palm trees of Bel-Air for New York City after she accepts a job from a celebrity chef. I don't know if y'all watched it, but she was into like culinary and she cooked and stuff. So this is going to be pretty good, and I'm very happy for Coco Jones. She's doing a lot of great things. And then the new city, she's going to bring new friendships and new loves, along with some unexpected life choices that she's going to have to make. The release for the new spinoff has not been announced yet, but I cannot wait to see it, and congratulations go out to her. All right, y'all, we're going to wrap up the hotspot on that note, but if you miss any part of the show, make sure you check it out on the Ricky Smiley Morning Show podcast, available wherever you get your podcast, and you can catch me on my social media at SoSoBrat.
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0: mind swinging.
1: Blatt's on it. What's up, man? Where you at, man?
2: Blatt sitting here listening to y'all on the radio, but y'all sounded good this morning too, so. y'all been listening to y'all on the radio. Y'all sounded good too, but just want to let you know that right now.
3: Ain't you supposed to be here with us, man? Typing hard.
2: Nah, I'm trying to help my I'm helping my grandma do her taxes.
1: He got one of them old computers.
4: Taxes, though, it's August.
2: I got a calculator. I'm trying to help her do her taxes. Because she didn't get her...
1: Get Social Security.
2: My grandma still work. I'm trying to help her and my uncle. My uncle will stay with her.
1: Stay with your grandma.
2: Hey, Shada, can you write off... my uncle, he asked me to ask you, can you write off... He had paid his side chick to get her tube tied. Can you write that off?
1: Wait a minute, what?
2: He had paid her side chick to get her tube tied.
4: Not a
2: he trying to sue there's a business expense because you got a business. Like you and Brett, y'all got a business. He
1: can
2: trying
1: you do
2: to
1: that?
2: Write that off.
3: Mm-hmm.
2: He paid to get her tube tied.
1: Wait a minute, pay to get her tube tied.
4: I mean, yeah, it is a medical expense.
2: So she wouldn't get pregnant.
3: It technically is a medical experience.
2: Hey, can you write off if we got everything we got from Ronald Summer? Is that a write off or that's or not a write off?
3: It depends.
1: Hey, Blatt, what y'all do when Ronald Summer come to get that furniture that y'all don't pay it every month? What y'all do?
2: We just act like we ain't in the house when they knock on the door. They trying to get this can opener right now. My grandma got an electric can opener. Hold on.
3: They trying to repo the can opener.
2: Yeah, it's an electric one. It's
1: hey,
2: one
1: what all y'all got in there that y'all haven't paid for?
2: We got a can opener. We got a lamp. That spider lamp would stick out over it. Would you put over the couch in the living room?
1: Yeah, the gold one, right?
2: Yeah, the gold and black. Yeah. We got that. We got the gold and black three table set. The coffee table with the two end table. The black lacquer glass with the black lacquer. Yeah, with the little gold tips on it. We got that. We got a rug in the bathroom. Let me see.
4: Rented a bathroom rug?
3: What you paying for?
2: Yeah, the fluffy one. The one which absorb the water when we step out the bathtub. We rented one of them.
1: And what you paying for that?
2: Two shower curtains. Hold on.
1: What y'all paying for that?
3: A month.
2: The shower for the bathroom rug, it's like $13 a week. Let me see. The can opener is $19 a week, and then the air fryer, you know, that's $60 a week.
1: We been paying on that.
2: 2023.
1: And how long y'all got to pay for all that?
3: Wait a minute.
2: Nah, the most expensive one, that's the air fryer. So the air fryer, we've been paying $63 a week since 2023. Let me see.
1: And so, are y'all renting to buy?
2: Yeah, I guess we'll have it paid off. It'll be paid off in December.
3: It'll be $9,000.
2: So from March of 2023,
1: what's the total up for all of that?
2: Let me see, March of 2023. What this is, 2026?
3: $9,000 for that air fryer, be $9,000.
1: $90,000?
3: No, $9,000 after 3 years.
5: Just for the air fryer?
3: Yeah, for the air fryer alone.
2: Can we write that off on our test?
1: Oh, no.
5: No, I don't think you write that off, dog.
2: Okay, hold on a minute. Don't hang up. Hold on.
1: Hello? Hello?
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1: This is for that little child with no father. 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

106.7 WTLC. It's Karen Vaughn. I am live at the Kroger in Noblesville at 172 West Logan Street. We are here to help in the heartland. That is our campaign where we are helping those that have been affected by the floods, and we're giving back alongside the Red Cross. 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I'm going to keep things going now. It's Earth, Wind, and Fire with Keep Your Head to the Sky on 106.7 WTLC.

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Now, I will say that's one of the most requested songs on 106.7 WTLC, Michael Jackson, Man in the Mirror. And we're helping our fellow man today with Help in the Heartland. It's Karen Vaughn inside the Top 10 at 10 today, live from the Kroger in Noblesville at 172 West Logan Street. All right, there's definitely hope, there is heart, and there is giving today. 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Here's India Irie.

0: cannot do it alone. We need your help today. We are live in Noblesville at the Kroger at 172 West Logan Street. This was the Kroger that we saw on national news underwater days ago. And now, alongside the American Red Cross, Kroger, and the stations of Radio 1 Indianapolis, we are giving back. And I'm here with our street lead, Miss Brittany. And, you know, when we think of community and we think of giving back, and that song alone, Wake Up Everybody, we woke up and we started giving.
1: Yes, we did.
0: All right, we have over $80,000 right now. The goal is $500,000. And we can do that across all of our stations today. And when you think of community and the word unity and giving back, you know, when we think through what we're doing today, what comes to your mind?
1: I genuinely believe that when it comes to natural disasters, they feel very far away until they're in our neighborhood. Mm-hmm. And this natural disaster, this flooding, was very much in our neighborhood here in Indianapolis. And so I think that, you know, at the end of the day, when community comes together the way we do, knowing that it's happening in our neighborhood, we have to take action. It's the most important thing to do. And so we got our bearings. Mm-hmm. We sat down, we bared down. They cleared this flooding out. This Kroger is back open, and we are giving back, and we are back in our neighborhood the way we should be.
0: And you got here at 4:30 this morning.
1: I did indeed.
0: Okay. You know what? We want you to continue to give. We want you to continue to give back. You can do so at WTLCFM.com. You can round up your purchase here at the Kroger. You can use our QR code that is all over social media, as well as stop by in Noblesville at the Kroger at 172 West Logan Street. We are 106.7 WTLC. Hear that?

0: 106.7 WTLC. I'm Karen Vaughn. I'm live at the Kroger in Noblesville at 172 West Logan Street. It is Help in the Heartland. That's what we're doing today, where we're raising funds for the American Red Cross that will stay local in the Indiana community to help those that were affected by the flood. And I'm here with Miss Kendra. She has her work uniform on, ready to go to work, but you chose to come here first to donate. What made you come out and donate today?
1: I've been seeing all the people that's needing help and how their houses have been affected by this, and I want to help our community.
0: You know, we appreciate you taking the time to do that. 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And what would you say to those that are listening now, that are thinking about coming up, that are thinking about going on to WTLCFM.com and making a donation today? What would you say to those that are listening now?
1: Let's all come together as a community and help the people in need. 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
0: And you know, one of our theme songs are We Are One by Maze featuring Frankie Beverly. We played that at the beginning of the Top 10 at 10, so it's great that we're ending with that spirit as well. The Top 10 at 10, but definitely not the giving. We have raised over $80,000 so far, everybody, since the morning. So that makes us feel great. And listen, you contributed to over $80,000, but we still have a way to go. $500,000 is the goal, all right? $500,000. And I think we can do that. And thank you for being one of the first people to give on WTLC this morning.
1: Thank you. And my A&B Home Care and Yay. Creations will be given also.
0: Oh, wow. Awesome. Well, thank you for taking care of those.
1: Yes.
0: You have a giving heart.
1: Thank you.
0: You take care of people every day, and you're yes. taking care of your community now. So thank you.
1: Thank you.
0: You're welcome, girl. We appreciate you, Kendra. On the way for you, I have motivation from Kelly Rowland to get you motivated to give. Let them know, because we got to let them know to give as well, from T.I. We appreciate you all, and we'll be back on 106.7 WTLC.
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Indianapolis, Morris Day here. I'm excited to be headlining the Indie Funk Fest at Cruz Hall, 25th of September. Y'all know what time it is. Y'all know the date. Me and the fellas is on our way. Y'all better check it out.

Hey, what's up, everybody? It's your boy, Big Tony of the legendary Trouble Funk. And we're bringing in DC Go-Go Funk to Indianapolis Friday, September 25th.

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106.7 WTLC. I'm Karen Vaughn, coming up for you while you're working and also heading out to Kroger in Noblesville at 172 West Logan Street to give as we help the heartland. I have Brown Sugar on the way from D'Angelo, Boyz II Men with Motown Philly, Case and Foxy Brown with Touch Me, Tease Me, the latest from October London, Indies On, and right now we're rolling with Neo with Sexy Love.

Yes, honey, it's Gary with the tea, Andy. Now, you better be here tomorrow morning, because, honey, I got some tea that you do not want to miss. Only with the Ricky Smiley Morning Show on 106.7 WTLC.

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0: in the heartland. All of our stations from Radio 1 Indianapolis are here giving back to those in central Indiana and beyond who need it most after all the flooding a few weeks ago. Seems like days ago, but it's like 2 weeks ago. And I'm here with our vice president and general manager, Andrea Kerr, who, as soon as the flooding started, jumped on the phone, started calling partners, started calling clients, started calling community leaders to come together for this effort. First and foremost, thank you.
1: Oh, no sweat.
0: Second of all, when you were watching TV that morning and you saw what was happening in Indiana, what was your first call? What was the first thing that you did? Who did you reach out to first?
1: The first call that I made was to Aaron Williams, who had organized alongside us with Hoosiers Helping Houston, to talk through how the strategy was laid down. My second call was, of course, to our president, Dion Livingston, and then my third call was to the American Red Cross. I wanted to make sure that we would be keeping the funds. I knew we could bring everyone together. I just wanted to make sure that the funds stayed in Indiana and that the disaster relief reached from anywhere south all the way north, you know, and especially with everything that we've seen happen in Gary over the past few days, and they're still experiencing, that there are partnerships that are still being birthed to help our not, you know, they're not even in our listening area, but they are our fellow Hoosiers and still our neighbors, and we have a duty to help them.
0: So the goal that you came up with was $500,000.
1: That's right.
0: So far, we are at almost $100,000, and the goal is to be at over $100,000 by 12 today. So here's a couple ways that you can give. 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We have QR codes that are out here at the broadcast, okay? You can simply scan the QR code and the giving starts immediately. Many are coming out to this Kroger to shop. You know, we got paid yesterday. We love the 10th and the 25th. So I'll be shopping at this Kroger today. You can round up your expenditure to give today, as well as you can stop by and give. I had a couple of listeners stop by. Mm-hmm. Thank you to Tina. Thank you to Lauren, and thank you to Kendra that stopped by and actually gave cash. They were compelled to drive up to give, and that's what happens when we have natural disasters happen, because we know we could be on the other side of it, or we have been on the other side of it, and how we need to give and to help. The station call letters aren't by circumstance, TLC. They are by purpose, tender love and care.
1: Yes. We've actually had listeners show up with homemade cinnamon rolls this morning. Aww. We have had Kevin Kahlo showed up and gave us $1,000. Tech Recyclers showed up and gave us $5,000. You know, our community is coming out. They know we're here. They know that we have joined together regardless of which audience the station serves. We are one. We are Radio One.
0: Absolutely.
1: And we are one community. And so we are here all day. This is the first time that all 10 of our stations have been together broadcasting live in this capacity since we've all come together. And so it's really monumental, especially, you know, there's been some headlines this week. We've had some tragedy of our own within our own Radio 1 family this week. I was a little concerned, but this is giving everyone purpose and serving others. And shining our light is the hope we need.
0: Absolutely. And thank you for being the heart of it all. Andrea Kerr.
1: Thank you.
0: Vice President and General Manager of Radio 1 Indianapolis. Won't you give, all right? It's all about heart and hope today when we help the heartland. 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And during your lunch hour, we'd love to see you at the Kroger in Noblesville. Days ago, this Kroger was underwater. Within 48 hours, it was back operational, serving the community, and we thought this was the perfect place to be. You can stop by today to say hello, to give, and let's have lunch together as we give back to our fellow Hoosiers at 172 West Logan Street. 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

0: Well, that was October London with Silent Treatment, and there's nothing silent about what we're doing
1: another
0: today with
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0: Help in the Heartland
1: excuse.
0: At the Kroger in Noblesville at 172 West Logan Street. I'm Karen Vaughn, and I'm here with Loida Rodriguez from the American Red Cross. She is the Community Engagement and Disaster Program Manager. Welcome to the show, and thank you for being here this morning.
2: Thank you so much, Karen. Really appreciate what you're all doing out here today.
0: The goal is $500,000, and when we think of close to $100,000, because that's the goal by 12 o'clock. How does this money immediately help those that need it the most here in Indiana?
2: Yeah, so Karen, I want to start off with, you know, what's happening right now? We have 6 shelters open. You think about people that were without power. You think about people that might have not had a safe place to stay. So when we open up those shelters with our partners, we're out here doing great work. And that right there is immediate, right? People
0: yeah.
2: need a place to stay. People need that that comfortable spot. And so we have those shelters open. But let's think about the financial side of it, too, like you said. So when people are going to the shelters and they get you can donate $5. That gives somebody a blanket.
0: Yeah.
2: That can give something comfortable that they can wrap around, that they can feel that comfort there. But if you talk about what have you lost, maybe let's say somebody doesn't have a warm meal to cook because they don't have electricity or they don't have the means. So if you donate just say $11, provides one hot meal, a snack and a beverage to person.
0: You know, that's good that you're bringing up these dollar amounts, because you know there may be some that like, I want to give, but oh, I only have $5, right? We have, you know, many people that, you know, over the last year or two have lost their job, but they're still compelled to give in some way. So when we say any amount will help someone, any amount will help someone. $5 provides a blanket. $10 helps educate a community member on disaster preparedness through programs like Be Red Cross Ready and Hands Only CPR. $11, a hot meal, snack, beverage to a person. $20, what does that provide? When we think about we're about to go to lunch, right?
2: Mm-hmm.
0: We spend close to $20. So instead of lunching today, you can give back just $20.
2: Right, and that could be 3 meals for somebody right there, $20. Mm. And you can think about how much that goes for somebody to say, I have food today, I can eat. Yeah. And all of our shelters, we provide meals, we provide a place to stay, but say somebody needs to go charge their phone and things like that. So think about how that much that money goes, how far it can go. And so just to give you a snapshot, let's say people don't want to leave their areas for whatever reason, we do mobile feeding. So that's when our emergency response vehicles are out there in the field. They're out there distributing those hot meals for people. So with that money, let's just give a piece there. We can say we are giving these hot meals in this community because of the financial donations that people are able to give, so that we can get those meals out to the community where they need them.
0: Yes. Well, you know what? We need the giving to continue. The goal is $100,000 at 12. I'll have our most recent numbers inside the 12 o'clock workout mix with DJ King as we help the heartland today. You can give by logging on to WTLCFM.com. The American Red Cross link is there. We have QR codes out here at the Kroger in Noblesville where you could just swipe and give. You could stop by to give today, and at Kroger today, if you round up your purchase, it will automatically go to Help in the Heartland, all of our efforts for today. And Loida, I just want to say thank you for being here. Thank you for all that you do and making sure that Hoosiers have the help they need during this time.
2: Thank you so much, Karen. And everybody listening, we appreciate the time that you gave today.
0: Always. 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

0: Osby inside the 12 o'clock workout mix with DJ King, and we're working out this cash. We're over $100,000 right now. We're at $110,000 raised out of the half a million. Yes. That we are looking to raise today during our 12-hour broadcast. Yes. Tina Cosby, a public affairs director, as well as the host of Community Connection on Praise Indy. You'll be going on in less than an hour
1: from
0: now.
1: Shortly,
0: but it's just important that we're out here and we're giving Hoosiers a helping hand.
1: You know, it's extremely important that we're out here. We're here at the Kroger on Logan Street in Noblesville. Mm-hmm. And you know me, I kind of wander around. So I went inside the Kroger and I was talking to people and I was asking about the water and the flooding, and they were excited to talk about it and so glad that we were here. They said, I'm glad you all are here. So I said, did you ever have to shut down the water to get in the store? She said the parking lot was full at one point and that the water never reached the store, thank goodness. It was about that, you know, people can't see right here, but it was about that close to the store.
0: It was close enough.
1: Close enough. Yeah. And to talk about how, to share about how fast moving it was, she said they noticed it 1 minute and then 15 minutes later, they were doing evacuations over there. So the fact that we're here, that we're showing our love and that we're trying to help them out, they just couldn't have been more appreciative. And all you had to do was ask them about the water and then they just started talking. So but the appreciation really shows, and our appreciation is showing because people really do like to come and help out. It's the good side of humanity that we don't often see.
0: And you know, when disasters happen, when we think about you know, living in different regions, from hurricanes to flooding, we know of snowstorms and not having electricity and how that is just so devastating to your day to day, right? That being able to give back and then having the opportunity to go behind these microphones and inform the community of what to do, how to do it, and how we help each other.
1: And you know, Karen, you and I are so, so very fortunate because regardless of what we talk about every day, regardless of what we see, we also are at an interesting place where we get to see how empathy breaks down the walls. Empathy breaks down barriers. Empathy can break down color, class, whatever. Because people come forward, they just want to help. They don't care if you live in Noblesville, if you live in Hallville or whatever. They don't like to see their fellow man hurting. And we get to see that, and it's just a privilege to be able to share that with people listening because maybe they don't always get to see or hear about it. But empathy, the empathy breaks it all down, and everybody becomes one. It's a beautiful thing to see.
0: And the other thing that breaks down barriers is music.
1: Oh, yes, we hear
0: we hear a song and everybody just jumps up. That's DJ King, and that's what he does inside the 12 o'clock workout mix. So you could join us in the mix mix as empathy brings us together, as giving brings us together, and music gives us hope and heart. We are here at the Noblesville Kroger at 172 West Logan Street. Give at WTLCFM.com. You can stop by to give as well. Thank you so much, Tina.
1: Well,
0: I know
1: thank
0: you're getting
1: you.
0: Ready for 1 o'clock.
1: Getting ready. Join us. Join us. Hey, stay with us. Stay with us throughout the entire day. We'll be ready at 1 o'clock, ready to go. Thank you, Karen.
0: You're welcome, all Tina. Right. DJ King is back with the second half of 12 o'clock workout mix next. Don't move.
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0: 106.7 WTLC. It's Karen Vaughn and DJ King inside the 12 o'clock workout mix. But I am not in the studio with DJ King today. I am at Kroger in Noblesville at 72 West Logan Street. We are giving back in a big way. It is Help in the Heartland as we help Hoosiers across Indiana with all the needs and relief after the flooding. And we're actually here, as you've been hearing all of us mention this morning, the Kroger in the parking lot and how flooded that we saw the days and hours after the storm. And I'm here with a representative from Kroger. It's Eric Halverson, and he is the official Kroger spokesperson who actually worked with our good friend Tina Cosby not too long ago. You got to chop it up a little bit.
1: Yeah, that was fun. We have a lot of good memories back at the Wish TV days.
0: Yes. Yeah. So now it's your Kroger days and our radio days, and we're giving back in a big way. And, you know, one of the things that I wanted to talk to you about is those that work here at this Kroger and what they went through with the flooding and needing to evacuate. And then within 48 hours, you're back open serving the community. How important is an event like this today for those that work at this Kroger?
1: Yeah, I think it's interesting you ask that question, because the folks who were working in here did see the water coming up in the parking lot, and the water rose as high as the curb. So where we are right now, we would be sitting in water. So they saw it coming. The anxiety built as the water rose. They knew it was affecting maybe their own families and a lot of the families they serve in here. There was a lady I talked to here in the parking lot this morning who said, "Your associates become like family to us."
0: Yeah.
1: So they get to know each other by name, and because of those personal connections, the opportunity to help as we are today means a great deal. It's personal to Kroger because we're working with communities that mean so much, but for the associates inside, when they know people who actually lost homes and property, it's a huge personal loss for them too, because they hate to see that happen to anyone.
0: Yeah, and knowing that today we're able to join efforts in giving back along with you in Kroger and the American Red Cross and the stations of Radio One Indianapolis, you know, pulling this all together in the time that we all did, just shows that giving back is important, that helping our fellow neighbor is important,
1: right?
0: And that the basic necessities that some are not having at this very moment, when we think about our brothers and sisters and our community in Gary that hasn't had power in such a long time, many are getting their power back. And we hear about those in South Indiana too. Like, it's just really been hard watching all the devastation, knowing that you want to give back and you want to give back immediately. And this is a way that you could do that.
1: Yeah, and I've been in contact with somebody in Hammett, very much like Gary, not having enough power. Losing power means they lost food, so they're trying to figure out what they can do to help people in the northwestern part of the state. So the degree of devastation basically is from one end of the state to the other. Mm-hmm. And for all of the stations of Radio 1, and then working with the TV station CBS 4 and Fox 59, putting that media power together and the audience that you can generate means we will be able to do more to raise more money and help the Red Cross serve people in need, because that need isn't going away anytime soon. The water's gone, but the need isn't. Mm-hmm.
0: And I love that, you know, you can go shopping today at this Kroger. You can round up and you can donate today. It's just that simple. Simple ways for you to give back, as well as going to WTLCFM.com. And you talked about devastation, and we're going from devastation to devotion. Devoting
1: like
0: our
1: that.
0: Time and our efforts and our cash, to those that need it most right here in Indiana. And thank you for the partnership, Eric.
1: Thank you
0: for being here.
1: It's an honor to be here and to work with you on such an important endeavor for our friends and neighbors.
0: Yes. $500,000. 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

Jay here. I'm excited to be headlining the Indie Funk Fest at Clues Hall, 25th of September. Y'all know what time it is. Y'all know the date. Me and the fellas is on our way. 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
10: 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I'm excited to be headlining the Indy Funk Fest at Clues Hall, 25th of September. Y'all know what time it is. Y'all know the date. Me and the fellas is on our way. Y'all better check it out.

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1: Hey, what's up, everybody? 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

0: Clues.
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0: 106.7 WTLC. That was the It Depends remix. I'm Karen Vaughn. I am live at Kroger. We're calling this the Kroger of the Heartland as we provide help in the heartland, as we're giving back to so many that need our help today, tomorrow, next week, next month, next year. Many are just trying to find their way back to normalcy, and our broadcast with our 10 brands here is truly something to be seen, and it's amazing. And I have our chief engineer, Nick Lopez, who was up bright and early this morning. I don't even think
1: dark
0: slept.
1: And early. No, it was not bright for a while.
0: He didn't sleep last night because he was making sure that all of us came together today to give back in a big way. So I want to ask you, just so the people out here listening, because they're listening from their car or their tablet or their computer, or you know, maybe listening on radio at work, what does it take to pull all this together?
1: Well,
0: as he rubs his chin.
1: Yeah.
0: Well,
1: so for a normal one station remote, we've kind of got that down, right? We've got our pack list of gear. Yeah. It all fits in one car, and we can bring it all out.
0: One car.
1: In one car, we can do it. Today, we're doing all of our stations, which is nine stations, plus our TV station is doing content for us and their sister city in Columbus. So we are doing a lot out here. That took two cars, at least, including one giant cargo van. So the big thing for us was getting everyone on board, right? I was listening to our general manager earlier talk to another station, and she said she couldn't even finish her question, will you help us with, and everyone said yes immediately. So that was something that I related to. We talked about what our goal for this was, and anytime I was like, should we do it this way, can this person help us, everyone was on board, and we were able to pull together pretty quickly.
0: Pretty quickly. That was like days.
1: Yeah. The flood wasn't that long ago. Then you know, we're here obviously for helping out people who were affected by that flood. This place was underwater about a week ago still. We didn't know our final location. We decided to do this one, I think, because you know it was the most affected at the time in our area. So getting together enough stuff to do all that. Luckily, we had most of the gear, right?
0: Yeah.
1: And then we were able to improve on that last minute. I had calls into a bunch of our technical manufacturers, so the guys who make the equipment we're using right now, to show me how I can make this all happen with what we had. And they also didn't hesitate to help us out. They are wonderful to work with.
0: You know, when you think about the behind the scenes of what it takes to pull up one broadcast, and you're pulling off nine right now, and all the logistics that go into this, right?
1: Yeah.
0: Our wonderful listeners that are listening right now, I kind of wanted to give you a glimpse of what happens behind the scenes in one department to pull this together, to show you just how dedicated our team is and our partners to help, to provide the services that are needed, to find the partners that are willing to help when everybody just said will. You couldn't even get the will out before everyone said yes to make it happen. So just want to give you and your team kudos because we would not be here. You would not be hearing us if it wasn't for Nick Lopez and his amazing engineering team here at Radio One Indianapolis. And when we think of heart, of hustle, of hope, of giving back, what does that mean to you and being able to present a day with nine brands raising $500,000 to help Hoosiers?
1: I mean, I've been very fortunate, but I know people, I mean, we all know people who haven't been, right? Who have been helped by situations like this where people can, the community can come together and really help out. We've done it time and time again, and it's one of the proudest things and one of my favorite parts of radio, our ability to do that for our community. As much fun as I have at concerts and things, don't get me wrong, that's fun. this is so fulfilling. It just feels so good to give back when we can and really serve the people that give us their time every day to listen to us.
0: All right, well, I'm going to let you get back to serving our 10 brands. Thank you so much. 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We will be here until 7?
1: Yeah, 7 o'clock.
0: Tonight?
1: Yep.
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1: Cruises, the ultimate party, the ultimate give back to students that attend HBCUs, and we're giving back in a different way today here at the Kroger in Noblesville. It's Help in the Heartland. Those that have been affected by the floods, we are coming together as one to give back, and I'm here with the guy from the fan,
2: this
1: the
2: is so
1: JMD.
2: Awesome. This
1: How
2: is
1: are
2: so
1: you,
2: awesome.
1: Man?
2: You know, you are a legend.
1: You are a legend. It's all you, buddy.
2: People don't quite understand how big of a fan I am of WTLC and have been forever. And I've been trying to get the host of the Jump Off on Friday night forever now, too.
1: You got to join JC one night while you're on.
2: I just kind of want to soak it all up on my own right there, because I love King and Kenny, and I'm a big remix fan.
1: Oh, yeah, Friday night.
2: Friday night on the Jump Off is what I love, and I love the remixes. So always have, always will. But this is just a classic station. I'm a big fan of R&B, and nobody does it better than TLC and you, Karen. Nobody does.
1: It's definitely a team effort with everyone, just like it's a team effort here today.
2: Love this too.
1: To give back. This is I love all of us here doing this together.
2: See, you find out a little bit more about yourself when you get in the team concept like this too.
1: Yeah.
2: Because we're in the building, we're all doing our own thing, but man, it's so ultra special when we come together and do this. And I mean everybody across the board, especially for this cause, because this place was underwater last week.
1: It was.
2: And even though it's dried up and we're walking around, we're
1: and
2: on dry land.
1: Open, you can shop.
2: And Karen, people are still dealing with this, and the effects of this in this area will be long lasting. That's why we as a team step in and we help.
1: You know, I just think of a hurricane that I was in when my son was 9 months. My father lived around the corner from me, and he lived in a senior development, and the roof caved in on the building. This was in October. My father did not get lights or anything functioning in his condo until July.
2: Right.
1: So when you think of being, you think you've gone through fall, you've gone through winter, it's springtime, and you're in the summer. You're in a whole, almost a year later, of finally getting power. So just thinking about him and his community at that time, and whenever we deal with disasters like this, you know, you just think of those that aren't able to turn on their lights, are not able to cook, lost everything, and are displaced in hotels. How can we not give back?
2: Well, and that's what I love about this state and the Hoosiers, because everybody steps up.
1: Yep.
2: The neighbors, the people that don't know one another, they step up for a cause like this, people helping people. And that's the most significant point, I think, that's made out of all this. We always step up. Hoosiers always step up. And with Help in the Heartland, we're doing this all together as a team again in Noblesville this afternoon.
1: Yeah. And the goal is to raise $500,000.
2: Right.
1: $500,000. So you're like the anchor of this, bro.
2: I'm the anchor?
1: I don't know. I'm passing the baton over to you.
2: Well, we like to have a lot of fun. You know, the one thing you and I, we love radio.
1: Yes.
2: And this is the power that radio has. This is the power that radio, utilizing people being alive, this is the power that we do have. And man, when we put it together, it is ultra special. It's a tragic event, but we're here to help, and in the process make hopefully everything better for everybody else. And that again is the power of radio and the team effort we have here with Radio One
1: together. And this is what I enjoy the most. You know, Nick was on earlier, and we were talking about, you know, it's great to go to concerts and hang out with artists and all of that. But, you know, my true, from my core and purpose in loving radio and what we do, is that connection with our listeners and giving them the information that they need, the resources that they need, whether it's entertainment or information.
2: Right.
1: And today, it's about the information and giving those resources.
2: Yeah, the one thing that we have learned through loss here in the past 48 plus hours is the authenticity of people. And that's what we're trying to be every day. The authenticity of all of our stations, all of our individuals, all our personalities together, and the authenticity of those that may not be in the radio on the outside that want to step up and help Karen like we are today. It's about being authentic, and we will be, and those around us will as well. And we step in, and we help when the circumstances call for it, and that's why we're here today.
1: Yeah, and I'm going to do my shopping to give back to your final number.
2: Well, yes, I appreciate. Well, I know Kroger very well. There's one near me on the far south side, so I'm in the Kroger location there. But Logan Street is our location here in Noblesville today. Please come by and help hang out. We'd love to see you.
1: Yeah, absolutely. We'll see you at 3 o'clock. On the Fan, JMV here. Thank you for being yourself.
2: I love TLC.
1: Yes. Listen, you know who's a real legend? Our listeners. Because the way you give and the way that you have your heart and your hustle and what you do for us. So we appreciate y'all and we love y'all. And keep the giving coming in.
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0: 106.7 WTLC. I'm Karen Vaughn. It is Heart in the Heartland today at the Nobleville Kroger. And I'm here with the program director of Telemundo. He's also head of all things video and photo. I'm here with David Woods, who basically is telling me now, after working here for almost 20 years, this is your first time on the radio?
1: This is my first time on the radio.
0: Let's give it up for David. It's his first time on the radio. How you feeling?
1: I'm a little nervous. I ain't
0: He's usually behind the scenes telling us what to do, fixing our hair, fixing our microphones, our clothes, telling us what to say. So you know what to do, bro. You are already a pro.
1: All right. Let's go.
0: So preparing for today, what's really unique about what you're doing today is you have our television brand out here, and you're actually going to be shooting a show live from out here today.
1: Yes.
0: And doing social for not only Indianapolis, but for one of our Ohio brands as well.
1: Absolutely.
0: Yeah.
1: Yes. So we do Telemundo. We have a Telemundo here. We have a Telemundo in Columbus, Ohio.
0: Uh-huh.
1: We are for the first time producing our newscast. Mm-hmm. That we're going to do for the first time out in public, outside of the studio, for the very first time tonight at 6 p.m.
0: Okay. All right.
1: Yes.
0: Give it up to you for that. You know, we have done disaster relief time and time again, and each time it just tugs at your heart a little bit more.
1: Absolutely.
0: And it's just important for us to be out here giving back to Hoosiers that need it most. And, you know, not to put all what you have actually been through, but you were in a disaster yourself,
2: yeah,
0: and you saw the help of Hoosiers and how people truly do come together.
1: Yeah, absolutely. In 2017, I had a house fire, a 4th of July house fire, and through the grace of God, everything came out okay. Family was okay, but the house was destroyed, and the first people on the scene for me were the American Red Cross, the Central Indiana American Red Cross. They gave me a check. That allowed me to go buy some shoes and clothes for the very next day. When we left the house fire, we lost everything. Through the grace of God, with the American Red Cross right there, the very next day we were able to at least start a rebuild.
0: Yeah, when we talk about the impact that we've all been through and how the American Red Cross comes through immediately, we always talk about a sense of urgency, right? When you think about going through something so devastating, right, as a flood or a fire or a snowstorm or anything that disrupts your day-to-day that is out of your control, and they are immediate with the response and with the need. That is a beautiful thing, and is one of the reasons why we are out here today. Help in the Heartland. How you can give. You can give at WTLCFM.com. All right. We are taking all monetary donations. You can also do your shopping here at the Kroger on Logan Street in Noblesville. You can round up your expenditure and give back that way. And we also have QR codes here as well, where you can scan, you can swipe, and you can give. So we would love to see you all out here today. We're here until 7 o'clock. The goal is $500,000, David. We're gonna make that happen today.
1: We're gonna make it happen.
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0: 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I'm Karen Vaughn, wrapping up my broadcast at Help in the Heartland. We're at the Kroger on Logan Street in Noblesville. That's 172 West Logan Street. We're giving back in a big way to Hoosiers that need it most after the flooding here. And you know, all 10 of us, all 10 stations came together, our 9 radio stations and 1 radio brand, to raise over $1 million for Hoosiers that are going to be supported by the American Red Cross, an 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I mean, we think about the community in Gary, Indiana, and how much they need help. 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So we appreciate every dollar you were able to give today, and the giving continues, all right? After I sign off and D.L. Hughley signs on, you know, you have a few minutes while you're at work. Maybe you're on the break. Maybe once you're home after work, you could still give at WTLCFM.com. Thank you to the American Red Cross for stepping up. Thank you to Fox 59 and CBS for stepping up. Thank you to our good friends at Kroger that came together to provide this location that just days ago was flooded, and within 48 hours they were back, they were open, and they're serving the community and serving in a way where when you go grocery shopping here today, you can round up your purchase to give back to the American Red Cross that will help Hoosiers. I want you all to have an amazing day, and thank you all of you for your heart, your hope, your hustle, and your giving. And as we close out today with the power thought, you know, sometimes the most powerful thing that we can give is simply a reminder that someone is not alone. As we stand here today at Kroger in Noblesville, a store that was surrounded by floodwaters just days ago, you know, I've been reminded of what community really looks like. It looks like neighbors helping neighbors. It looks like coworkers checking in on each other. It looks like people giving what they can, not because they have to, but because they want to, and they know somebody else needs it. There are families across central Indiana who are trying to put their homes and their lives back together again. And while none of us can do everything, all of us can do something. 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And if you're shopping near Kroger on Logan Street and you need to come on out, you can do your grocery shopping today and round up your purchase and round up your purchase to help a neighbor who needs it the most. 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It's who we are. Thank you all for listening today. 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Each one teach one. 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One love.
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17: It is the DL Hughley Show, the 2026 edition. In case you are in Boston, a lot of in cases, huh? In Boston this Friday, Saturday, Sunday, I too will be there.
18: Nice.
17: At the City Wine, one of my very favorite venues to play. You should tell me about it. But, you know, you don't ever know with you.
18: I'm telling you, very nice place. I always knew that.
17: It is. Good food, too.
18: Very much so.
17: They have great food.
18: Speaking of food, what are you going to eat in Boston?
17: I don't really have
19: Graham Chowder.
17: A great place in Boston. Now, legal seafood is good. They used to have a great Houston's in Boston, but it's closed now. But I saw Elise Neal when I was in Memphis. She looks great.
19: Man, she does.
17: She looks great. She looks great. She does. She looks. She's living in between Memphis and LA, and she came to the show.
18: Oh, good.
17: And just had a good time laughing and talking
18: and drinking.
17: She doesn't drink at all.
18: Yeah, but you do.
17: Yeah, she didn't have to drink at all. That's why I had to tell her get out. I'm like, get out. I
18: don't want that. Wow, that's terrible.
17: What do you mean? You know, two of the people that I work with that are the most talented are both from Tennessee, ain't that something?
18: Yeah, that is nice.
17: That is.
18: Tennessee.
17: One is from Memphis, the real Tennessee, and one is from...
19: Who's the other?
18: What? I don't even know what that means. I'm just not even gonna...
17: You know. Yeah. But both are from Memphis. Don't you think that's amazing?
18: I do. That's what happens. Tennessee is the greatest.
17: A happy birthday to Keke Palmer. I like the way she's trans. I like she's evolving.
18: I love what she's doing.
17: Happy birthday to James Harden. Happy birthday to Macaulay Culkin. Did you see Dwayne Wade shave his beard off?
19: Yeah. I think he got a little work done too, but I digress.
18: Uh-oh.
17: I don't know if he did, but he looks very young. Happy birthday to Valerie Simpson from Aspen System. Happy birthday to Cassie Ventura.
18: Mm-hmm. Oh, Cassie.
17: Ooh-wee. That was rough. Happy birthday, of course, to Evan Ross. Happy birthday to Big Crit. Happy birthday to Melissa McCarthy, who is hilarious. Happy birthday to Mike Coulter, Luke Cage. Happy birthday to Kim Burrell. Yeah, she went through it, huh?
18: Every now and then, she steps back in like she didn't get enough.
17: Come on, Kim.
18: Yes.
17: Happy birthday to Chris Pine, Trevor and Wonder Woman. Happy birthday to Bomani Jones, who I think is just a bright dude. Happy birthday, posthumously, to Mother Teresa, and happy birthday to Tommy Heinsohn from the NBA. We got a great show lined up for you. Jasmine will tell us what's trending. I'm going to have a little note from the GED section right now. It's the D.L. Hughley Show.

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0: about Trump, 5 violations of Article 92 for allegedly disobeying orders, and 2 violations of Article 133 for alleged conduct unbecoming of an officer.
1: Aren't these the people that talked about being forced to, you know, squelching free speech? Aren't these the people that were talking about woke and all that kind of stuff? People should be able to say what they want to say. Aren't these people? Isn't that why allegedly Elon Musk bought Twitter? Isn't that what?
0: Supposed to be.
1: Okay.
2: That's I guess you can fight for your freedom, but you just can't use it.
0: Yeah, there you go, Junius. There you go.
1: I don't get it.
0: Yeah. You know, something else I don't get is whenever we see someone doing something good, it bothers us. And that's what happened in Cincinnati, Ohio. This Ohio principal in Lakota East High School, I think it is. His name is Ron Burnside, and he found out one of his students was homeless. Him and his mom were living in the car. So he invited the student to come live with him so they could have a place to stay. It's his junior year, and, you know, he felt bad for the kid. He lost his job because of
2: that. And they fired his ass.
0: 31 years in education.
1: How Christian of them.
0: And they fired him.
1: How Christian of them.
0: And how Christian of him to say, I don't regret it.
1: Yeah.
2: Now.
1: Yeah.
0: And I'll do it again. He didn't put that part on there. I added that. But, like, I don't understand.
1: That was a lot of poetic flair that I got to tell you. It really was nice.
0: Thank you. You like that?
1: A little emotional flair.
0: Thank you.
1: Very nice. Strong.
0: But I'm very sad about that because you try to do something good. You see this kid
1: evil
0: is struggling.
1: Evil is all around you.
0: Evil is all around. I couldn't say it better. That's what
1: that is. That is my plight. Whenever I try to do something good, evil is all around.
0: Uh-oh. Is that smoke?
1: Right.
0: Is that brimstone or fire?
1: Did I tell you how much I've changed yet?
0: You don't have to. We can see it all around.
1: Look.
0: It's choking us.
1: A little note from the GED section. It's the D.L. 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
6: 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Stop and go traffic on I-70 eastbound Harding to the south split. I-465 to the south split, 12 minutes. South side, I-465 eastbound stop and go Meridian to US 31 due to earlier spill cleanup. 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

0: 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Yeah. Thanks for listening. It's the DL Hughley Show. And we're back.
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0: The question we're asking, do you think that Hakeem Jeffries should have met in secret with Jared Kushner? Skip, do you?
1: Not in secret. Hell no. Hell no.
0: I do definitely understand that you have to meet with people. First off, I don't think you should have ever met with a Kushner because he's not in the cabinet at all.
1: Yeah.
0: And it should have been a secret.
1: You should have if you want to meet, let's meet in front of Congress. Put your hand on the Bible. And let's talk about it.
0: You should have said some slick Brooklyn stuff. Like, we'll meet soon enough.
2: Oh wow, that's what you could have said.
0: What are they saying? Because I'm not. That ain't my thing. What were they saying in Brooklyn?
3: Oh,
0: well, no,
1: that is the Bronx.
0: You don't pay attention.
1: That's the Bronx.
3: Order your martini stuff.
0: Yeah, you know what it is with Lena. She's never where we are. Wherever we are, either she's coming or just left.
3: You gave me an assignment and I'm trying to come.
0: I know, baby, but you gotta keep one ear to
2: the
0: streets, baby.
2: Antenna up.
3: Got you next time.
0: Keep one ear to the streets.
2: Now that's what they were
0: saying.
2: She is
0: the least curious Dominican woman I've ever seen in my life.
4: Leave our Dominican Dolly Parton alone.
0: And I will always love you.
4: Singing with a Spanish accent.
0: Yesterday, I want to be sincere. Dolly Parton was a wonderful woman.
1: Yes.
0: And the thing that I said about her being physically endowed, was Bush League. It was beneath my station. And I don't apologize because I meant it, but I could see how it might not have been the, structure.
2: Well, here's the wonderful thing about it. She would have made fun of it, too.
0: Yes.
1: Yeah. She knows it's true.
2: She's very self-deprecating.
0: I love her. That's what made her
2: so lovable. She always made fun of herself.
0: Yes.
2: She was like, it costs a lot of money to look this cheap.
0: Yes.
2: I love Dolly.
0: She said, how long does it take you to do your hair? She said, I'm never there. I don't know.
2: Gotta love her.
0: So we're going to ask the question. Here's a little audio.
5: We're not going to be nice to you. We don't like you. And we don't want to f*** with them unless we absolutely have to. No more meetings. No more bullshit.
0: I do not trust anybody from Trump because they will blackmail you.
2: Yes, they will.
1: Yep.
0: They've been untaped that. And man, you should. I'm telling you.
2: And then I'm telling you, it never ever works out for you.
0: Never.
2: Even if you have the best intentions.
0: No.
2: You have a very good friend who went to meet with Trump, supposedly for a very good reason, good intentions, and they turned it into a circus and made him look bad.
0: Yeah.
1: And I never seen him make it look good. Yeah, and it'll make you look like people that I'm not saying that Jeffries did anything wrong, but it puts you under the light, like what kind of side deal you cut.
0: Exactly.
1: You got the bag now, too, because anytime you make a vote, that's going to be a little controversial. Everybody's
0: going
1: to think you got the bag.
0: He would have known better to talk to Nancy Pelosi like that.
1: Mm-hmm.
0: He would have known better. I know this, bro. See, the bro got him impeached. Remember that? We're gonna have an impeachment.
2: Oh yeah.
0: I don't think Hakeem, because here's the thing. I think that telling us we're gonna go with the facts lead. The facts are going to lead to mass corruption.
2: Yep.
0: And if you're not willing to do nothing about it, don't ask the question. Don't ask the question if you're not gonna do anything about it. We don't need just committee hearings. Do something about it. And I said this before, and I'll say it again. If the election is so sweeping and such a referendum that they, much like when Reagan defeated Carter, and there was the same things in the zeitgeist, people don't remember that it was the Iran hostage crisis,
1: mm-hmm.
0: and inflation, and Reagan won all but one state, and I'm thinking I just think. That the mood of the country, but he's arguing now to either put his name on the JFK building.
2: Oh my God.
0: Or they'll destroy it.
1: Tear it down.
2: Yeah.
0: I'm like, come on, man. So, but I think that's play. You messing with, I think that it is hard to be excited to go to the polls when you see all of this stuff.
4: Yeah. What kind of president has ever done anything stupid like that?
0: No. And why start with Canada right now when everything's already sky high?
1: Yeah.
0: And Canada ain't punking out.
2: No, not at all.
0: Neither did Iran.
2: They were like, mess around and find out.
0: So we're going to get to your calls in a bit. Do you think that Hakeem Jeffries should have met in secret with Jared Kushner? 877-242-2426. We'll get to your calls in a bit. It's the D.L. Hughley Show.
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13: 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North side, I-69 northbound before 96th Street, a crash, 2 right lanes blocked. It's stop and go from I-465 from I-465 to Steep Road 37, 11 minutes. North side, I-69 southbound, stop and go 96th Street to before 82nd Street with gapers to that crash. Between traffic and everything else today, time matters. 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
1: In the opinion of every Democrat in the United States, progressive, moderate, middle road, left, we believe one thing above all. These people are a pack of felons and traitors, and you do not meet with them. There's only one thing you can do with people that you genuinely believe deep inside of every fabric of your body are a pack of thieves and a pack of traitors. That's what we believe. And so you meet with Jared Kushner, we need to drag his ass before a committee and find about what backdoor deal in a house he's got going on with Steve Witkoff and everybody else.
0: What do you think? Do you think that was I think it was a dumb move. Anything you got to explain to people after you did it is probably pretty dumb.
2: See, but it was a secret meeting we wasn't supposed to know about. That's the problem.
3: And
2: it leaked and it got out. Now you got him come up with something. So why are you secret?
0: I don't think white people should be able to have secrets anymore. I don't. Not a secret garden. Not a secret recipe. Not secret herbs and spices.
2: secret sauce.
0: Nothing. We've had enough of your secrets.
3: Right.
0: And particularly these people.
3: But that's what I'm saying. I don't understand why he would do it in private. As soon as they said, okay, but we're going to do this in secret, he should have said,
0: you're
3: going to
0: meet with a rapist
3: this.
0: And a pedophile privately.
3: Yeah.
0: You should have had somebody with you just in case.
3: Because you never know when it may turn. Oops.
0: All right, we're going to go to phones.
4: I think he should have never done that. He should have never done that unless he recorded that situation. They're going to come back and say exactly the opposite when he starts talking about what the meeting was about. You cannot trust these people whatsoever. You should not be talking to them. I understand maybe I don't know what the reason could be, but these people are not trustworthy. You do not need to work with them. And Kushner's not even part of the administration. So why are you talking to him? Oh my God, these people getting on my nerves.
5: Yeah, first of all, I want to say RIP to Dolly P, and thanks for all her grace and so philanthropy. And pretty much I can say for the main thing and all these other people, man, we got to stop acting like when some of these laws and bills get passed with people like him that talk to people in behind closed doors and all that. All of them work for the same government, brother. We need to give up on this Democrat thinking better than the Republicans, because when they pass some of these things like the COVID vaccines, all of them got money from all three of those companies that made all three vaccines. So all of them credited from inside information. He's no different from whatever else that's in there. And yeah, like the last vote they took for the policy not to merge Israel's government with our government when it came to the military. Six Democrats still voted for that to get passed, but they never publicized who the ones that dissent. All of them landed together, brother. So he's just trying to figure out a way to make more money just like the rest of them.
6: Hakeem Jeffries, he's not crazy. He's real smart. He knows what he's doing. Jared Kushner can have an appointment or talk with him all day long. But Hakeem Jeffries is real smart. I want everybody to realize that. And he probably getting all the thoughts from Kushner instead of giving Kushner all his thoughts. And I want to give a shout out also to my man on the show, Skip Cheatham. Used to be here in Mobile, Alabama on the radio. Shout out to Skip Cheatham.
0: All right, we got, this is one of my favorite, welcome to the stage. We're going to spotlight some of the funniest comedians. We got it coming for you in about 10 minutes. It's the D.L. 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
14: 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Northside, a crash on I-69 northbound before 96th Street. Three right lanes blocked. It's jammed up from I-465. From I-465 to State Road 37, 19 minutes. Northside, I-69 southbound stop and go 106th Street to 82nd Street with gapers to that crash.
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0: 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Man, it's going to be all kind of celebrities on this cruise. 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
4: 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Same clean, less cash. North side of crash. I-69 northbound before 96th Street. Two right lanes block from 465 to Steepwood 37, 11 minutes. I-69 southbound stop and go 106th Street to 82nd Street with gapers. South side of crash. I-465 westbound of Man Road.
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0: 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Naptown, be caller number 10 right now. DL got a pair of tickets for you to go to First Fridays featuring Bashar Assad, Stacey McCracken, and Stephanie Allen Stevenson. It's happening at the Sophisticated Venue 52 off of East 82nd Street. You want these tickets? Be caller number 10 right now, 317-669-1067. We got more of the DL Hughley Show coming up. 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
5: 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Let's see what the roads are looking like.
6: 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North side, I-69 northbound. Stop go I-465 to 96th Street due to an earlier crash. South side, a wreck on I-465 westbound of Mann Road, left shoulder from I-74 to I-70, 16 minutes. 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
24: 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If you're gonna be in Boston, I'll be there this Friday, Saturday, Sunday. Before that, I'm gonna be at the Yellow Springs along with Dave Chappelle. We're gonna meet up with Dave Chappelle. We're gonna hang out.
26: Oh, that sounds like a lot of fun.
24: Yes. Go visit the Haitians down there.
26: You ain't gonna visit
24: yes,
26: the Haitians. Are you really?
24: No.
26: I know what I'm saying.
24: Not
26: you
24: at
26: almost
24: all.
26: Had me.
24: Yeah. Not at all.
26: Yeah.
24: You know
26: me.
24: What? I'm staying away from all people that got a lot of ice around. I can't do it.
26: Yeah. You know, snatch you up.
24: Yeah,
26: you
24: can yeah. I can location. Uh-uh. You ain't getting me. Sack my say.
26: Yeah. Okay.
27: Nope.
26: And he's gone.
27: So you, Dave, and Earthquake, you know, I've had the privilege of like being in y'all dressing room with all y'all comedians in there. The funniest show is not on the stage. It's in that dressing room. Oh my God.
24: Yes, and all the lawyers that would have to be
27: there. Yeah, no, oh, no I ain't not saying it would for, be for public consumption now, nah, but it's hilarious.
28: A show into itself.
24: Officer Tatum just started something, right?
26: No, doesn't he always?
24: Why would he? Because he listen, I believe that family should be off limits.
26: Should be.
24: I do. But when
26: it should be.
24: When he said she looked, Michelle Obama looked like a man.
26: Yeah.
24: And then his wife looked like Daniel Day-Lewis.
26: Oh.
24: Have you seen, look at the last Mohegan. She looked like Daniel Day-Lewis or Jim Carrey when he plays the girl. Like, oh,
26: yes.
24: Officer Tatum better get there. I mean, you better
26: be
24: join
26: honest.
24: That white woman while you got her because in 2 years she's going to look like a PE teacher.
26: Stop it. And I'm with you. Just so you know, I'm with you. I always believe, you know, I'm funny about that. Talking about people's looks. They can't help how they look now. I mean, they can help it, but they can't help it. But I feel bad for her because she hasn't said anything that I know of.
24: No, she has.
26: She has? Okay, we'll get her.
28: Michelle hadn't either.
24: Yeah, Michelle. They and he for actually sure. thought it was funny when they did the joke about her being an ape.
26: Nothing.
24: Her and Barack Obama being an ape. I'm going to just say this. It's no secret why that bride was still available in the later rounds. I know that.
26: Oh, my God.
24: Let me tell you something. They were made. He had to get a white woman, and she had to get a black
26: had to.
24: They look like that kind of couple.
26: They do. Yeah. They were made for each other.
24: Let me tell you,
27: she don't have no hips. She could use his.
24: Nah, yeah, she sure can. That ovulating as we speak. I'm pretty sure he's somewhere laid up with a hot water bottle on his stomach. That's what the guy. You can't.
26: I can't. Sometimes you say stuff. I just. I don't know.
24: That shaped like a top. Remember the top used to spin?
26: Yes.
24: He looked like a tornado.
26: String.
27: You know he got hips when John Legend said, damn, he got some hips.
24: Right.
27: You know.
24: Right.
26: John Legend got some hips.
24: He looked like my Nana. He does.
27: Look like
24: Nana.
27: Look like my third grade teacher, Mrs. Tinch.
24: Yeah. Mrs. Tinch.
2: Me, he looked like every cafeteria lady I've ever seen. Every time he stalked, I could hear Green Bay.
26: Ain't no more Green Bay.
3: He had a tail. He could be Jabba the Hutt.
2: Man, let me tell you something. Listen, if you're going to get a white woman, get one that people go, well, damn.
26: Yeah. Ooh, I can see it.
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26: Stop it.
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26: What time y'all close? 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
2: All right, coming up this hour, we got a song for when your mom and daddy was still together. My top five, a little note from the GED section. 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
9: Hey, it's traffic time, Indy. Let's see what the roads are looking like.
10: 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Stop and go traffic on I-65 southbound, 21st Street to Meridian. Backed up traffic, I-65 northbound, Raymond Street to the south split. South side of crash on I-465 westbound of Man Road, left shoulder, I-74 to I-70, 13 minutes.
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0: 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It's going to have four LPs, a commemorative 60-page booklet, and two collectible double-sided art prints. And it's also going to feature some unreleased songs that were leaked back in the day, like Creole and Lost Your Mind and some other stuff. So there's going to be the deluxe edition. There is the anniversary edition on vinyl and the anniversary edition on CD. Also trending, congratulations to Coco Jones. According to Deadline, she is going to be starring in a spinoff from Bel Air called Hillary. Yeah, it's after Hillary accepts an unexpected job offer from celebrity chef Yvonne Duran, she makes an impulsive move to New York. So she's going from Bel Air to New York, and it's going to follow Hillary. So shout out to Coco Jones. There's no word on when that's going to air, but it'll be on Peacock. And finally, trending in R&B, yesterday we lost the great Dolly Parton. More information is coming out about her death. She had died at Vanderbilt University Medical Center in Nashville after being admitted early Friday while experiencing some kidney and autoimmune issues. Her family thought that she would recover and bounce back, but you know, things took a turn, and more stuff is coming out. No plans yet for a public funeral or celebration of life. But we'll keep you up on that. And that's what's trending with Love and R&B with KG Smooth on 106.7 WTLC.
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0: This is Love and R&B with KG Smooth. My girlfriend once told me something during an argument that stayed with me. She said, when I tell you something hurt me, I'm not attacking you. I'm trusting you with a vulnerable part of me. The moment you start defending yourself instead of understanding me, the conversation stops being about the problem and starts being about your ego. And that hit me hard. It's nice to have someone who's aware of your sensitivity and learns to handle your feelings gently with patience and care. It's comforting to share your vulnerability and be met with deep understanding. That was a passage from the book, The Quiet Art of Noticing. Yeah. Fella, she's not attacking you. She's teaching you how to love her. So just remember, it's you and her versus the problem, not you versus her. Stay with me. Next hour, the vibes continue inside Love and R&B. 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